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99.9 The Hawk. There were supposed to be horns in this next song, but they had to do it with vocals. Eddie Money hated it, but it just adds to the song. 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

0: Rush's Limelight on 99.9 The Honk. The Honk Morning Rave Fall Clearance Yard Sale going to be coming up, sneaking up 2 weeks from this Saturday down at Steel Stacks from 8 until noon. 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And there's always some unique finds there. So that's 2 weeks from this Saturday, the Honk Morning Rave Fall Clearance Yard Sale. 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

99.9 The Hawk. Mike Campbell wrote the music for this one. Tom Petty wrote the words. And you know what? The backing track uses Tom Petty and the Heartbreakers instrumental recording. But it's paired up with Stevie Nicks' Stop Dragging My Heart Around. Huge one from 1981. And it was the 25th clip played on MTV during the channel's launch in August of 81.

0: Hojo. Things can only get better on 99.9 The Hawk. 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School's getting started with the 99.9 The Hawk app. Bring us along. We'd love to go along for the ride. Hey, Goo Goo Dolls, speaking of the end of summer, or unofficial end of summer, coming to the Pavilion at Montage Mountain on Labor Day weekend, Saturday, September 5th. Yeah, that's yard sale day, too. So you could spend the whole day with us. It'd be amazing. So that's going to be up at Montage, and you have the chance to win free tickets by listening for the Song of the Day, 8 a.m. tomorrow. It'll play later in the day with myself or Mitch, because Jenna's going to be in for the morning rave. And when that happens, you just text in the keyword for your chance to win on 99.9 The Hawk.
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99.9 The Hawk with the 80s at 8. Why can't you drive 55? Because there's always somebody in the slow lane going 45, and the people in the left lane, well, they're going like 90 or 95. So where's the in-between? It's Sammy Hagar on The Hawk.

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Blues Traveler, Jim Blossoms, and Spin Doctors all going to be coming to the Leva Pavilion on Tuesday. We're getting tuned up for the show here on your 9 o'clock 96. 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

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It's Fear of Falling. We got introduced to the band from our backyard here in PA. 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

Any showers and thunderstorms left overnight tonight will get out of here. We'll be in the low to mid 60s tomorrow. Man, it's going to feel almost like fall a little bit. We'll be in the upper 70s to around 80 with lots of sunshine. Some showers around for the weekend, but doesn't look like a total washout at this point. 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

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This is a great song to listen to in headphones. It was back in the 60s. They loved doing that psychedelic stereo separation. So you had something different going on the left than you had on the right. And you start tripping with Steppenwolf. 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

0: Three Dog Night returns to the State Theater in Easton on Sunday, September 27th. 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

99.9 The Hog. Busy weekend in the Valley, including the homestand the Iron Pigs are on. They're taking on the Syracuse Mets through Sunday. So, you know what? Tomorrow looks like a perfect day to pick up an Iron Pigs game if you want to head out to Coca-Cola Park.

0: 99.9 The Hawk. 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We're about 2 weeks away from the big event. It'll be Saturday, September 5th, 8 until noon at Steel Stacks. 150 vendors are going to be on site with rare stuff, unique stuff, everything you could possibly imagine. So 999thehawk.com has all the details. But coming out, shop around, join us, and hang out with us. We look forward to seeing you 2 weeks from this Saturday down at Steel Stacks with the Hawk Morning Rave Fall Clearance Yard Sale. 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

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Look at that mama, she got it sticking in the cameraman. Oh, we could have some. And he's up there. What's that? Hawaiian noises. He's banging on the bongos like

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99.9 The Honk. You've been hoping to see Fluffy. He's going to be at the Wind Creek Event Center in Bethlehem coming up on September 4th. 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

0: Three Dog Night returns to the State Theater in Easton on Sunday, September 27th. 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

99.9 The Hog. Dave, talking about a lot of back-to-school stuff this week. As a lot of schools are starting up on Monday, and you know what? If you missed anything this week because you're running around getting ready, get caught up with the Hog Morning Rave podcast. 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

0: 99.9 The Hawk. More chances for you to get qualified for $25,000 from Brown Dobb. Coming up with the 25K giveaway on The Hawk, 7 a.m., 11 a.m., 2 p.m., 5 p.m. We'll have more keywords for you tomorrow. And you can also drop by any Brown Dobb dealership to get qualified. But we're going to do it tomorrow, and then we're going to do it all of next week, and that's it. There's your final chance to get qualified. And then we're going to do a big grand prize drawing, reverse drawing. We're going to hit 99 people who qualified, bring them out to the dealership, and then we'll start pulling names. And the last one standing is going to walk away $25,000 richer.
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Low 60s overnight tonight after those showers and thunder boomers get out of the way. And tomorrow, man, it's going to be in the 70s for a high. And we might make it to 80. Lots of sunshine. Weekend looks a bit damp. We have some showers and thunderstorms in the forecast both Saturday and Sunday. Doesn't look like a total washout, but you might have to dodge the raindrops if you have any outdoor plans. It's GNR on the Hawk.

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0: Three Dog Night returns to the State Theater in Easton on Sunday, September 27th. 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

0: Three Dog Night returns to the State Theater in Easton on Sunday, September 27th. 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

0: Three Dog Night returns to the State Theater in Easton on Sunday, September 27th. 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

0: Three Dog Night returns to the State Theater in Easton on Sunday, September 27th. 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

0: Good morning. I'm Jenna Clay filling in for the Hawk Morning Rave this morning. Dave's taking a long weekend, but it's Friday, so who can be upset? I feel like we can take a breath when it's Friday. But we have a big show for you today. I'm going to tell you how a husband saved his wife's birthday. He had to learn a new skill pretty darn quickly. How would you like your next pair of leather pants or maybe belt to be made of a vegetable? I have audio from a news anchor who loses it on set, just full-on giggles, cannot recover. But first, people are voting on the best female musician of all time. So coming in at number 10, Donna Summer, okay. Then Stevie Nicks, yes. Then Adele, Ella Fitzgerald, Karen Carpenter, Dolly Parton's number 5, Celine Dion, Aretha Franklin, number 2, Tina Turner, number 1, no surprise, Whitney Houston. By the way, Cher came in at number 13. Diana Ross was 14. Madonna at 20. And get this, Taylor Swift doesn't show up on the list until number 59. Uh-oh, don't tell the Swifties.
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14: Sunshine today, highs around 80, getting down to the low 60s tonight. Tomorrow, some showers, thunderstorms possible, highs in the upper 70s. And Sunday, a chance of showers and storms, highs in the low 80s. Pat Benatar on the Hawk.

Do you know or care what your dogs eat? According to a report, 23% of dog owners say they would try their dog's food without hesitation. 16% would try it only once out of curiosity.

0: here's three things you need to know from 69 News and 99.9 The Hawk. The FBI says it foiled a planned terror attack on the New York State Capitol building. Agents arrested 35-year-old Jessica Bowie on charges of providing material support to ISIS, allegedly buying items for a bomb. Federal authorities say they became aware of Bowie after she started posting radical comments on social media. Bowie has not yet entered a plea. A coach from Quakertown Community High School has been let go amid an active police investigation. Winfield Huber served as the girls' flag football coach. Richland Township Police are investigating a, quote, creepy video officials believe Huber sent to players. At this time, police say no alleged victims have come forward and there are no charges. And Easton police are asking for the public's help locating a 24-year-old man wanted on multiple charges, including strangulation and aggravated assault. Alexander Lee Smith Jr. was last seen August 8th in the 600 block of Canal Street in Easton. Police have not released any additional details about the alleged incident that led to the charges. If you see Smith, police warn, do not approach him. Call authorities immediately. I'm Jenna Clay. That's the latest from 69 News and 99.9 The Hawk, streaming free in the 99.9 The Hawk mobile app.
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11: On the turnpike southbound after Mahoning Valley, we've got an accident blocking the right lane. Stroudsburg, 611, closed in both directions between Godfrey Ridge Drive and Greenbrier Road due to a downed tree and wires. No problems on 22 or 78. If you see a traffic problem, call our toll-free tip line, 855-ROAD-TIP. I'm Christy O'Brien.
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Here are some mistakes you might be making when it comes to coffee. Buying it in bulk so it goes stale before you can brew it. Using tap water instead of filtered water. Washing your coffee maker too often. Wait, that's bad? 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

0: 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It powered the road trips and the moments that stuck with you. It's the soundtrack of the Lehigh Valley.
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9: On the turnpike southbound after Mahoning Valley, we've got an accident blocking the right lane. Stroudsburg, 611, closed in both directions between Godfrey Ridge Drive and Greenbrier Road due to a downed tree and wires. No problems on 22 or 78. If you see a traffic problem, call their toll-free tip line, 855-ROAD-TIP. I'm Christy O'Brien.
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11: Sunshine today, highs around 80, getting down to the low 60s overnight. Then tomorrow, some showers, a storm possible, highs in the upper 70s. Sunday, another chance for showers and thunderstorms, highs in the low 80s. Phil Collins, get those air drumsticks ready on The Hawk.

0: Three Dog Night returns to the State Theater in Easton on Sunday, September 27th. 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
9: 22 eastbound, watch for stop and go traffic between Airport Road and 378. No problems on 78 or 33. Stroudsburg 611 closed in both directions between Godfrey Ridge Drive and Greenbrier Road due to a downed tree and wires. 80 westbound closed at Whitehaven. If you see a traffic problem, call our toll-free tip line 855-ROAD-TIP. I'm Christy O'Brien.
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99.9 The Hawk. I'm Jenna Clay. It's Friday. I'm filling in for the Hawk Morning Rave with Rick and Dave. Dave's taken a long weekend. And maybe something you don't know about me, I'm a vegetarian. Not one of those that pushes my beliefs on other people. If you're eating meat, I'm not going to make comments about it. So I'm not that kind. But I think this is really cool. Scientists in Finland have created a leather-like fabric from mushrooms. More specifically from mycelium. Did I say that right? I don't know. It's the thread-like root structure of fungi. Anyway, they went to work right away and created a

Fleetwood Mac's 1977 album Rumours will be the subject of a new book in celebration of its 50th anniversary next year. Yes, sorry, that makes me feel old too. The book will be titled Fleetwood Mac and Rumours 50 Years. It's part of the Great Albums series that includes other legendary albums like Pink Floyd's The Dark Side of the Moon, Bruce Springsteen's Born to Run, and Prince's Purple Rain.

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13: 22 eastbound, watch for stop-and-go traffic between Airport Road and 378. No problems on 78 or 33. Stroudsburg 611 closed in both directions between Godfrey Ridge Drive and Greenbrier Road due to a downed tree and wires. 80 westbound closed at Whitehaven. If you see a traffic problem, call our toll-free tip line 855-ROAD-TIP. I'm Christy O'Brien.
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Your news is on the way, but don't forget Sunday nights from 8 to 10 p.m. It's the Sunday Night Alt Vault with Sal. 2 hours of 80s new wave, 90s grunge, and punk rock. And yeah, I'm sure you'll hear some Nirvana.

0: here's three things you need to know from 69 News and 99.9 The Hawk. The FBI says it foiled a planned terror attack on the New York State Capitol building. Agents arrested 35-year-old Jessica Bowie on charges of providing material support to ISIS, allegedly buying items for a bomb. Federal authorities say they became aware of Bowie after she started posting radical comments on social media. Bowie has not yet entered a plea. A coach from Quakertown Community High School has been let go amid an active police investigation. Winfield Huber served as the girls' flag football coach. Richland Township Police are investigating a, quote, creepy video officials believe Huber sent to players. At this time, police say no alleged victims have come forward and there are no charges. And Easton police are asking for the public's help locating a 24-year-old man wanted on multiple charges, including strangulation and aggravated assault. Alexander Lee Smith Jr. was last seen August 8th in the 600 block of Canal Street in Easton. Police have not released any additional details about the alleged incident that led to the charges. If you see Smith, police warn, do not approach him. Call authorities immediately. I'm Jenna Clay. That's the latest from 69 News and 99.9 The Hawk, streaming free in the 99.9 The Hawk mobile app.
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10: 80 westbound, an accident after Whitehaven. Mile marker 266 blocks the left lane and shoulder. Watch for stop traffic. Stroudsburg, 611, closed in both directions between Godfrey Ridge Drive and Greenbrier Road due to a downed tree and wires. No problems on 22 or 78. If you see a traffic problem, call our toll-free tip line, 855-ROAD-TIP. I'm Christy O'Brien.
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9: 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So whether that's passive income from dividends, from stocks, different types of income from other alternative investments, this is really what he's trying to talk about. You need to also take other things into consideration, such as alternative income streams, such as Social Security income, pensions, and potentially annuity income as well. 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So we want to take all these different passive streams of income into consideration while also looking at ways to protect your principal, the actual funds that you currently have in your portfolio.
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13: Brought to you by Westgate Jewelers. 80 westbound in accident after Whitehaven. Mile marker 266 blocks the left lane and shoulder. Watch for stop traffic. Stroudsburg, 611, closed in both directions between Godfrey Ridge Drive and Greenbrier Road due to a downed tree and wires. No problems on 22 or 78. If you see a traffic problem, call their toll-free tip line, 855-ROAD-TIP. I'm Christy O'Brien.
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11: 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Weather.
15: Sunshine today, a high near 80, getting down to the low 60s. Tonight, tomorrow, showers, a thunderstorm possible, highs in the upper 70s, and another chance of showers and storms on Sunday and a high in the low 80s. Queen on the Hawk. Yeah.

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99.9 The Hawk. I'm Jenna Clay, filling in for the Hawk Morning Rave this morning. And something else you may not know about me. Geez, you're learning all kinds of things about me today. I was a former TV news reporter, and I also get the giggles at inappropriate times. So it's kind of weird, those two combining, but apparently I'm not the only one. So there is this morning show, TV morning show in Detroit. They were talking about a survival show. And how you know you had to forage for food and that sort of thing. So they were talking about that, and then this happened.

0: He could not stop giggling. And once you start giggling, especially on live TV and you can't stop, what are you going to do at that point?
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10: Stroudsburg, 611 closed between Godfrey Ridge Drive and Greenbrier Road due to a downed tree and wires. 80 westbound, watch for stop traffic after Whitehaven. Accident in the left lane at mile marker 266. No problems on 22 or 78. If you see a traffic problem, call our toll-free tip line, 855-ROAD-TIP. I'm Christy O'Brien.
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0: years have come and gone, but the great music that never left. It powered the road trips and the moments that stuck with you. 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
5: Hi, it's Mitch. Once again, in 2026, St. Luke's University Health Network has been named a top workplace in the large employer category by the Morning Call. This is the fourth year in a row that St. Luke's has been recognized as a top workplace. St. Luke's is the only healthcare institution in the Lehigh Valley to be designated a top workplace in 2026, repeating the exclusive honor for the fourth year in a row. In 2026, St. Luke's was recognized as a national top workplace by USA Today 4 years in a row. St. Luke's is the only healthcare institution in Pennsylvania and the fourth highest ranked healthcare entity in the nation to be designated a top workplaces in 2026. 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
13: 22 eastbound, watch for delays between 15th and MacArthur. Westbound, slow at Fullerton. 33 northbound, stop and go at Tatamy due to construction. Stroudsburg, 611 closed between Godfrey Ridge Drive and Greenbrier Road due to a downed tree and wires. If you see a traffic problem, call their toll-free tip line, 855-ROAD-TIP. I'm Christy O'Brien.
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0: Good morning. It's Jenna Clay in for the Hawk Morning Rave and time to announce today's song of the day. It's Slide from the Goo Goo Dolls. When you hear that song later today, you'll get a keyword to text in, your chance to win tickets to see the Goo Goo Dolls at the Pavilion at Montage Mountain September 5th with the Hawk.
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0: Here's three things you need to know from 69 News and 99.9 The Hawk. The FBI says it foiled a planned terror attack on the New York State Capitol building. Agents arrested 35-year-old Jessica Bowie on charges of providing material support to ISIS, allegedly buying items for a bomb. Federal authorities say they became aware of Bowie after she started posting radical comments on social media. Bowie has not yet entered a plea. A coach from Quakertown Community High School has been let go amid an active police investigation. Winfield Huber served as the girls' flag football coach. Richland Township Police are investigating a, quote, creepy video officials believe Huber sent to players. At this time, police say no alleged victims have come forward and there are no charges. And Easton police are asking for the public's help locating a 24-year-old man wanted on multiple charges, including strangulation and aggravated assault. Alexander Lee Smith Jr. was last seen August 8th in the 600 block of Canal Street in Easton. Police have not released any additional details about the alleged incident that led to the charges. If you see Smith, police warn, do not approach him. Call authorities immediately. I'm Jenna Clay. That's the latest from 69 News and 99.9 The Hawk, streaming free in the 99.9 The Hawk mobile app.
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5: 22 eastbound, watch for delays between 15th and MacArthur. Westbound, slow at Fullerton. 33 northbound, stop and go at Tatamy due to construction. Stroudsburg, 611 closed between Godfrey Ridge Drive and Greenbrier Road due to a downed tree and wires. If you see a traffic problem, call their toll-free tip line, 855-ROAD-TIP. I'm Christy O'Brien.
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I love good news stories, and there was this mother in Arkansas who called the fire department after no one showed up to her three-year-old son's birthday party. Well, firefighters are like, nope, we're not going to have that. They arrived on the scene and let the boy explore the fire truck. He described it as the coolest experience ever.

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8: 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For the most part, we're looking good this morning. 33 northbound delays Academy under construction. No problems on 22 or 78. We're accident-free on the turnpike. In Stroudsburg, 611 closed between Godfrey Ridge Drive and Greenbrier Road due to a downed tree and wires. If you see a traffic problem, call their toll-free tip line, 855-ROAD-TIP. I'm Christy O'Brien.
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11: Sunshine today, highs around 80, getting down to the low 60s tonight. Tomorrow it begins. Showers, a thunderstorm possible, highs in the upper 70s. And Sunday, another chance for showers and storms, highs in the low 80s. The Stones on The Hawk.

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0: 99.9 The Hawk. I'm Jenna Clay in for the Hawk Morning Rave this morning. And I do love good news stories. I did a little one earlier, but this is another good one. So a birthday cake disaster nearly ruined one woman's carefully planned 30th birthday photo shoot. Because everything's a photo shoot now. We got to have great pictures for Instagram. Well, Alexis ordered a deep red heart-shaped cake to be the centerpiece of her birthday pictures. But when her hubby Luke picked it up, it was orange and not red. So with less than 24 hours to go, he decided, I'm going to make it myself. There was just one problem, though. He had never baked or decorated a cake in his life, and it's not easy. Trust me. Have you watched Nailed It? Come on. So he researched cake making. He bought all the supplies, taught himself to bake and decorate from scratch. And she said, when he knows something is important to me, he figures it out. And somehow, he did nail it. Alexis says his homemade cake turned out better than the one she originally wanted, and the mistake became a blessing in disguise, and she's never going to forget this birthday. Uh-oh, guys. The bar has just been raised.
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11: Stroudsburg 611 closed between Godfrey Ridge Drive and Greenbrier Road due to a downed tree and wires. 33 northbound slow at Tatamy through the construction. No problems on 22 or 78. We're accident-free on the turnpike. If you see a traffic problem, call our toll-free tip line, 855-ROAD-TIP. I'm Christy O'Brien.
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7: Stroudsburg 611 closed between Godfrey Ridge Drive and Greenbrier Road due to a downed tree and wires. 33 northbound slow at Tatamy through the construction. No problems on 22 or 78. We're accident-free on the turnpike. If you see a traffic problem, call our toll-free tip line, 855-ROAD-TIP. I'm Christy O'Brien.
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8: Sunshine today, highs near 80, getting down to the low 60s tonight. Tomorrow, showers, a thunderstorm possible, highs in the upper 70s. And another chance of showers and storms on Sunday, getting up to the low 80s. Van Halen on The Hawk.

New data reveals the most popular sandwiches across the country. Of course, turkey and grilled cheese, the most common. 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

Event Center in Bethlehem September 4th, and we want to send you to see him because who doesn't want to see some comedy? He was on TV's Last Comic Standing. Hilarious. 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

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Chris and Peaberg wanted to hear some Boston. 80s Boston. It's Amanda. Here you go, Chris. It's the Hawk.

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99.9 The Haw, Corey and Emmaus wanted to hear some Neil Young and wanted me to shout out Marie and Randy at their company SMSNA. Here's Rockin' in the Free World, perfect tune for Friday. Crank it up there in the office. 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

secondhand news from Fleetwood Mac, requested by Ariana E. of Kunkletown. 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
0: Boy, oh boy, 10 out of 10 today. One of the best days of the summer. Low humidity, lots of sunshine, and we're going to be in the upper 70s to low 80s. A few showers around for your Saturday. Kind of a cloudy day, not the best to be outside, but we'll be in the mid 70s. Up around 80 again on Sunday, a chance of showers and thunderstorms. Jerry.

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0: the Hawk celebrates 25 years in the Lehigh Valley, we teamed up with another local legend celebrating a major milestone. 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

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Iron Pigs are home tonight, tomorrow, and Sunday, and at least tonight for sure. Great weather to go out to the ballpark if you want to see them take on Syracuse.

0: Three Dog Night returns to the State Theater in Easton on Sunday, September 27th. 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
17: 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Weather.
0: Lots of sunshine this afternoon, low humidity, clear skies. Man, oh man, this is a great day to get out and enjoy a little bit of the nice weather. We're going to be in upper 70s to low 80s. Some showers around for Saturday, not so great, but we'll be in the mid 70s, up around 80 on Sunday. Partly sunny, and maybe a shower thunderstorm, especially later in the day.

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99.9 The Hawk. The 2026 Emmaus Summer Concert Series continues tonight, 6:30 to 8:30. Tunes in the Triangle with the Alex Buono Band. 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Here's Petty, American Girl on The Hawk.

0: Three Dog Night returns to the State Theater in Easton on Sunday, September 27th. 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

0: 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Coming up in just a little bit, Mitch is going to be in here with your chance to win Fluffy free tickets. Yeah, Fluffy coming back to the Lehigh Valley, this time to the Wind Creek Event Center in Bethlehem in 2 weeks. 2 weeks from today. Friday, September 4th, he'll be at the Wind Creek Event Center. So Mitch will have that special keyword for you starting at 3 all afternoon long and all weekend long. We'll have it for you here on 99.9 The Hawk.
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18: 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Weather.
0: Lots of sunshine for the rest of the day, and we'll be in the upper 70s or around 80. It's rain out there, doesn't it? So, work a little early. Enjoy it, because tomorrow looks a little showery. Yeah, it looks like it's going to be wet again. We're going to be in the mid-70s. But Sunday, some peaks of sunshine, but maybe some thunderstorms in the afternoon. All in all, not a total washout this weekend.

99.9 The Hawk. It's been Sal in for Jenna. Thanks for putting up with me today. The man, the Mitch, the legend. He's in next. He has your first chance to text him for fluffy tickets. He's going to have your next chance to qualify for $25,000 with Brown Dob and Yacht Block Friday coming up at 5 o'clock. I mean, is this guy loaded or what? So hopefully you'll find exactly what you're looking for, unlike Bono, here with 99.9 The Hawk. See ya.

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1: It's Mitch. Happy Friday. It's the weekend. That means free tickets 2 weeks from tonight. Fluffy at Wind Creek Event Center. That's right. F-L-U-F-F-Y. Fluffy is the keyword. So text it right now to 610-904-9999. Again, that is Friday, September 4th with Gabriel Iglesias, a.k.a. Fluffy. A free tickets weekend for Fluffy on 99.9 The Hawk.

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14: Dealing with the usual delays this afternoon, 22 westbound slow between 512 and Airport Road. Delays in both directions at MacArthur. 78 westbound stop and go between 33 and Hellertown. 33 northbound stop traffic between 248 and Tatamy due to road work. 80 westbound delays between 209 and Bartonsville. If you see a traffic problem, call our toll-free tip line 855-ROAD-TIP. I'm Christy O'Brien.
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0: 99 The Hawk. I'm digging the heavy metal on a Friday afternoon. I'm psyched. I want to go see Rush.
1: That's right.
0: When do I get out of here is the question. I will be there. Let's do some 80s hair metal with Whitesnake.

0: Three Dog Night returns to the State Theater in Easton on Sunday, September 27th. 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

0: Chili Peppers, 99.9 The Hawk. The Chili Peppers are looking pretty good in the garden. And we'll be harvesting them for some hors d'oeuvres next weekend. I can't wait. Well, free tickets. Fluffy's back. Wind Creek Event Center. After the kids have been put to bed, this is a late show. 10 o'clock showtime, Friday, September 4th. We're heading into the Labor Day weekend. How about a late night Fluffy show at Wind Creek Event Center? You want to go? You can text Fluffy, F-L-U-F-F-Y, to 610-904-9999. You have a chance to score the Fluffy tickets all weekend long on 99.9 The Hawk. He does have a very unique comedic style. He tells stories. He does parodies and characters and sound effects. And again, you're going to be up late. So you're going to be laughing right into September 5th for the Labor Day holiday weekend. If you win the tickets, if you don't win the tickets, you can always buy them. Check out windcreekeventcenter.com. But keep trying. You never know when you're going to get that bounce back text that says you won.
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16: Dealing with the usual delays, 22 westbound jammed at Airport Road, eastbound slow between 309 and Cedar Crest, 78 westbound stop and go between 33 and Hellertown, 33 northbound delays between 248 and Stockertown, also stop traffic northbound approaching 80, 80 jammed westbound between 209 and Bartonsville. If you see a traffic problem, call our toll-free tip line 855-ROAD-TIP. I'm Christy O'Brien.
14: 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Weather.
13: Sunshine this afternoon, 81. Increasing cloudiness tonight, 64. Clouds tomorrow, 78. Chance of showers, thunderstorms. Right. Partly cloudy Sunday.
17: Here we go.
13: Showers, thunderstorms possible, 82. 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
1: So I'm reading this article online about how Bon Jovi was appalled at the cover art for Slippery When Wet from 1986, which featured this song, Wanted Dead or Alive. A bosomy woman in a sort of a rended, tight, cut t-shirt, sopping wet, with the word Slippery When Wet on it. He didn't like that, so they went with a trash bag. They did the trash bag art. Okay. To each his own. Here is Wanted Dead or Alive on The Hawk.

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1: For the most part, dealing with the usual delays this afternoon. 22 westbound jam between 512 and Airport Road. 78 westbound stop and go between 33 and Hellertown. 33 northbound stop traffic between 248 and Tatamy due to road work. Also delays northbound at 80. In Jersey, heavy traffic 80 westbound approaching the Pennsylvania state line. If you see a traffic problem, call our toll-free tip line 855-ROAD-TIP. I'm Christy O'Brien.
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Def Leppard and Foolin'. You like the 80s? 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And Duffy likes to play the 80s for you every Saturday night, 8 to 11. Nothing but the 80s. 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
19: For the most part, dealing with the usual delays this afternoon. 22 westbound jam between 512 and Airport Road. 78 westbound stop and go between 33 and Hellertown. 33 northbound stop traffic between 248 and Tadami due to road work. Also delays northbound at 80. In Jersey, heavy traffic 80 westbound approaching the Pennsylvania state line. If you see a traffic problem, call their toll-free tip line 855-ROAD-TIP. I'm Christy O'Brien.
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Yes, I said it. 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

0: Three Dog Night returns to the State Theater in Easton on Sunday, September 27th. 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

0: 38 special. They'll be at Penn's Peak on October 2nd. There's Hold On Loosely. They love playing at Penn's Peak. They just love being up there in the mountain. They love that that facility, that venue. I love it, too. I love to see them there. I hope I can get up there for that one. It is Mitch. Hope you're having a great Friday afternoon. I do want to tell you that we have another keyword coming up. Your final text keyword for this week for the Hawk Brown Dobb 25K giveaway. We're celebrating 25 years. It's a milestone. Yes, quarter of a century. Brown Dobb, on the other hand, celebrating 90 years, nine decades, a decade away from a century. So they've trumped us. And they're giving you the shot to win $25,000. 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I think that's the deal. 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Next week, we'll do it again, Monday through Friday, at those appointed times for you to text the keyword that gets you qualified for the $25,000 grand prize. If you want to score bonus entries, you must act soon. 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It's the Hawk Brown Dobb 25K giveaway presented by Brown Dobb, proudly serving the Lehigh Valley for 90 years.
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19: 78 westbound after Fogelsville seeing stop traffic, reports of an accident. Also, the usual delays, 78 westbound between 33 and Hellertown. 22 eastbound stop and go between 309 and MacArthur. Westbound delays at Airport Road. 33 northbound stop traffic between 248 and Tatamy. 80 westbound heavy traffic approaching Bartonsville. If you see a traffic problem, call our toll-free tip line 855-ROAD-TIP. I'm Christy O'Brien.
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0: Sunny this afternoon, increasing cloudiness tonight. We've got a low of 64 tonight. Tomorrow, clouds 78, cooler. Shower, thunderstorm possible. Showers, thunderstorms possible on Sunday, too, but partly cloudy and 82 for the high. Not horrible. Right now, 79 at 99.9. 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
1: 78 westbound after Fogelsville. We've got an accident at mile marker 47, partially blocking both lanes. Watch for stop traffic back to the 22 merge. 22 eastbound, delays between 309 and MacArthur. Westbound, slow at Airport Road. 33 northbound, stop traffic between 248 and Tatamy due to construction. 80 westbound, delays at Bartonsville. If you see a traffic problem, call our toll-free tip line, 855-ROAD-TIP. I'm Christy O'Brien.
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I love that song. I love Linda Ronstadt. Classically trained, just an amazing vocal talent. When Will I Be Loved? 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Every Friday, 5 o'clock. Time to chill with the Mitch Meister. 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
18: 78 westbound after Fogelsville. We've got an accident at mile marker 47, partially blocking both lanes. Watch for stop traffic back to the 22 merge. 22 eastbound, delays between 309 and MacArthur. Westbound slow at Airport Road. 33 northbound, stop traffic between 248 and Tatamy due to construction. 80 westbound, delays at Bartonsville. If you see a traffic problem, call their toll-free tip line, 855-ROAD-TIP. I'm Christy O'Brien.
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99 The Hawk. I wonder how that show went last night at Freedom Mortgage Pavilion down in Camden. Skynyrd and Foreigner. I know it it dumped on us up here at Party on the Patio. We had to move the party inside. I'm sure some people, if they were out on the lawn, they got wet. If they were under the pavilion, they were probably okay.

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0: 99 The Hawk. 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
13: 78 westbound jam between Hamilton Boulevard and Fogelsville. Earlier accident is clear. 22 westbound, watch for stop traffic approaching the 78 merge. Also, the usual delays, 22 westbound at Airport Road, eastbound slow between Cedar Crest and MacArthur. 33 northbound, stop traffic between 248 and Tatamy due to road work. 80 westbound delays at Bartonsville. If you see a traffic problem, call our toll-free tip line, 855-ROAD-TIP. I'm Christy O'Brien.
14: 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Weather.
15: Increasing cloudiness tonight, 61. For tomorrow, clouds, showers, thunderstorms, 78. Sunday, partly cloudy, 82 with a chance of showers and thunderstorms. And right now, 77 at 99.9 The Hawk. Well, Rush tonight in Philadelphia for the 50-something tour at Xfinity Mobile Arena. You know Rush and their Canadian prog sensibilities, influenced by bands like Yes and Genesis, the UK prog bands. Of course, Peter Gabriel, the brainchild behind Genesis, went out on his own in 77. Here's Salisbury Hill.

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Mitch here. 6 o'clock Classic Rewind's coming up. And for tonight, we're going to go back to 1991. Ought to be pretty good. I think you should hang out for a bit. Let me entertain you, though, with some Don Henley and the Boys of Summer on The Hawk.

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0: Metallica, Enter Sandman. They're getting ready for the Life Burns Faster residency at the Sphere in Las Vegas. Wow. Thursdays and Saturdays, October 1st to March 13th. And it's going to be those no-repeat weekends again at the Sphere. Are you kidding me? Do you have tickets for that thing? That is ridiculous. 24 shows, Metallica in Vegas. Wish I were there, but I'll settle for Rush tonight in Philadelphia. I guess I'll have to, right? It's the 6 o'clock Classic Rewind. It's Mitch. Well, back in 1991, our saluted year, we're going to talk about how the breakup of the Soviet Union was well underway. August 20th, Estonia declares its independence from the USSR. The following day, Latvia declares its independence from the USSR. August 24th, Mikhail Gorbachev resigns as General Secretary, head of the USSR Communist Party. And on August 24th as well, Ukraine declares its independence from the USSR. Here's Toad the Wet Sprocket from 1991 on the 6 o'clock Classic Rewind, Walk on the Ocean.
1: We

There's U2 from Achtung Baby from 1991, Mysterious Ways on the 6 o'clock Classic Rewind. In sports, back in 1991, August 20th, Dolphins quarterback Dan Marino surpasses the San Francisco 49ers Joe Montana as the highest paid NFL player. Dano gets a 5-year extension with the Dolphins for $25 million. Man, that is chump change nowadays. And let's go to nighttime television, the 43rd Emmy Awards, August 25th. Your winners, L.A. Law, crime drama, Cheers for comedy, Kirstie Alley winning for Cheers, Patricia Wedig winning for 30-something. August 25th, 1991, the Chicago Cubs' Doug DeCenzo started his career. He went 242 games before committing his first error in the infield. Wow. That's pretty damn good. Don't sweat it, Dougie. Nobody goes that far without an error. Pearl Jam from the 10 album, It's Alive on the 6 o'clock Classic Rewind.

0: Pearl Jam and Alive from 1991 on the 6 o'clock Classic Rewind. U2, Mysterious Ways, Toad the Wet Sprocket, Walk on the Ocean, and Metallica, Enter Sandman. Metallica gearing up for the Life Burns Faster residency at the Sphere in Las Vegas, October 1st through March 13th. And it's a no-repeat weekend format once again. That's the way they like to do it. Unique, non-overlapping set lists each weekend. So you're going to see a different show any night you go. And if you have tickets, I envy you. Enjoy it. We want a full report. We want some photographs and videos, too, when you get back. It's Mitch. I'm happy that I'm going to see Rush tonight. Yes, I am. And I'm happy to present the 6 o'clock Classic Rewind to you each weeknight at 6 o'clock. Luckily, it is sponsored by Mike Dalton's Brown Dub Kia, where transparency comes first.
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0: Three Dog Night returns to the State Theater in Easton on Sunday, September 27th. 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

0: Friday Night in the Hawk. That'll do it for me. It's Mitch. Got to run. Heading to Philly for Rush. I'll leave you in the capable hands of Sal Pal coming up to continue our fluffy free tickets weekend on 99.9 The Hawk.
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Tom Petty on 99.9 The Hawk. Good evening, Barry Dawson in for Sal. Welcome to the weekend. Kind of feels like the last weekend of summer because a lot of the kids go back to school on Monday, but we're still 2 weeks away from Labor Day. Crazy. Robert Plant turned 78 yesterday. Happy birthday to him. Here is Zeppelin, 99.9 The Hawk.

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dropped it on 99.9 The Hawk. This weekend, giving you a shot to win free tickets to see hilarious comedian Gabriel Fluffy Iglesias. Going to be at Wind Creek Event Center on September 4th. 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

0: 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We're giving away $25,000. 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Someone will win 25K. Crazy. 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